It is right around 5 o'clock quitting time. Hello there. Big John Levinsky with you on Gila's Kiss FM KQSS 101.9. 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Looking for a great nursing job or need the best in nursing and rehab care? Look no further than Haven, and that is Haven of Globe. If you're in the healthcare field, you just might want to check out the career-making opportunities that are waiting for you right now at Haven of Globe. Really a fine place to spend your career. And we made it up to 73 for a high today. Had some shower activity throughout the day. About a quarter of an inch to almost half an inch fell in the Globe Miami San Carlos area since the rain began earlier this morning. Diminishing shower activity, in fact, turning into partly cloudy overnight and over the next couple of days. No rain expected. However, by Thursday, the return of some widely scattered showers. And we will be in the 90s again tomorrow, and nighttime lows will be somewhere in the 60s. And we'll have more on that here in just minutes. For those of you traveling between Miami and Superior, there is no highway closure tomorrow, Tuesday, September 1st. However, tentatively scheduled, there is a full closure on Wednesday from 9 a.m. until 2 p.m. In financial news, the Dow was down 374 to close at 53,185, S&P off by 25 at 7,686, NASDAQ down 31 at 26,370. Local stocks, Rio Tinto Group, $102.50, Freeport-McMoRan, $75.74, BHP Group, $93.92, Grupo Mexico, $13.40, and Capstone Mining at $16.08. Copper, we're looking at $6.69. 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You're invited to the third annual Copper Corridor Veterans Resource Fair. It's happening at the Henry Berry American Legion Post number 4, 645 South Broad Street on Saturday, September 12th. It is the third annual Copper Corridor Veterans Resource Fair. They're excited to be back for the third year to support veterans, service members, and their families in the Copper Corridor. Be a part of this impactful event. Register as a resource exhibitor or volunteer to help provide access to vital services, benefits, and community connections. Space is limited, so please register as soon as possible. And you could also consider contributing a door prize or raffle item to make this event even more special. Vendor registration is open now. If you'd like to be a vendor, get a hold of Carissa Noss at Arizona Youth Partnership, 928-200-4594, 928-200-4594. And remember, save that date, Saturday, September 12th, for the third annual Copper Corridor Veterans Resource Fair, brought to you by Arizona Youth Partnership. It's happening at the Henry Berry American Legion Post number 4, 645 South Broad Street in Globe. All veterans and families are welcome. And now we have your

0: For Sheriff's Release, with the focus on the Globe, Miami, San Carlos, Roosevelt area. On the Gila County Sheriff's Office call address history for Sunday, August 30th, 12:02 a.m., suspicious activity, East U.S. Highway 60, 12:39 a.m., field interview, North Pine Street, 1:04 a.m., shots fired, East Apache Street, Globe, 1:13 a.m., a disturbance, East Montecito Drive, another disturbance on North Broad Street, 1:40 a.m., an alarm, East U.S. Highway 60, 3:23 a.m., utility problem, East Apache Street, 5:28 a.m., Area Patrol, North Arizona Highway 188, Globe, 6:11 a.m., utility problem, Southeast Street, 6:44 a.m., Area Patrol along West Sullivan Street, Miami, as well as U.S. 60 Live Oak in Miami throughout the early morning hours, 8:26 a.m., animal problem, South Wallaman Road, 8:38 a.m., smoke check, milepost 269, State Route 188, Tonto Basin, 9:08 a.m., utility problem, South Six Shooter Canyon Road, 9:23 a.m., civil matter, East Quail Ridge Road, Globe, 10:12 a.m., business check, West Sullivan Street, 10:58 a.m., follow-up, West Frederick Street, Miami, 11:52 a.m., an alarm, South Russell Road, 12:54 p.m., welfare check, East Baker Road, Tonto Basin, 1:26 p.m., business check, East Tonto Creek Trail, Tonto Basin, 2:58 p.m., welfare checks on East Manzanita Drive, Globe, and South Russell Road in Globe, 4:06 p.m., trespasser, North Broad Street, 4:16 p.m., welfare check, North Pine Street, 4:23 p.m., Area Patrol along U.S. 60 Live Oak in Miami throughout the afternoon hours. 4:50 p.m., wanted person, East Ash Street. 5:04 p.m., transport, East South Street. 5:32 p.m., an assault, West Blake Street. 5:52 p.m., agency assist, South Latham 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Circle, West Turner Street, and South Canyon Avenue, all in Miami, 10:13 p.m., shots fired, South Hospital Drive, 10:28 p.m., burglary, North Broad Street, 11:32 p.m., shots fired, East Railroad Avenue, Claypool, 11:32 p.m., knock and talk, North Wheatfields Road, Globe. So that is what we know, and now you know from Gila's KISS FM, KQSS 101.9.
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0: Diminishing shower activity overnight. Globe, Miami, San Carlos, Roosevelt Lake, and surrounding area looking for mostly cloudy to partly cloudy. Clearing overnight, there's still a very slight chance of a widely scattered shower. Our Your overnight low will be in the mid-60s. Warming up on Tuesday and Wednesday, a mixture of sunshine to partly cloudy with a high in the low 90s. Nighttime lows in the upper 60s. Wind gusts up to 20 miles per hour. As we get into Thursday, another chance of some widely scattered showers and or thunderstorms. Sunshine with a high near 93. Thursday night, a 40% chance of showers and or thunderstorms. Mostly cloudy with a low around 70. Friday, showers are likely and possibly a thunderstorm. Then a chance of showers and or thunderstorms. Mostly cloudy with a high near 90. Some wind gusts as high as 20 miles per hour. 50% chance of some widely scattered showers and thunderstorms for Friday night. Mostly cloudy with a low around 69. For the weekend, Saturday, a 40% chance of showers and or thunderstorms. Partly sunny with a high near 91 and a little bit windy. A 30% chance of widely scattered showers on Saturday night. Mostly cloudy with a low around 69. And on Sunday, a 20% chance of showers and or thunderstorms. Partly sunny with a high near 93. As with any kind of rain activity, flash flooding is always a possibility. If you encounter flowing water in a stream or wash, please do not attempt to cross it. Turn around. Don't drown. 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

0: Here's a song I wrote on a plane between Dallas and Austin. Going to El Paso. Whoops. Now this is what gave us the idea to come down here. This is a song about a guy that probably did as much for our kind of music as anybody.
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Big John Levinsky winding down my Monday, August 31st, 2026. We managed to get up to 75 for the high today, and it's looking like we have diminishing shower activity, only a very slight chance of an isolated scattered shower as we get into the evening hours, and then clearing overnight, and then tomorrow, and it looks like Wednesday, we will see a mixture of sunshine to partly cloudy skies, the return of scattered showers developing Thursday, a better chance Friday into Saturday, and we'll tell you more about that here in just minutes. Over at the Miami Memorial Library, tomorrow is Tuesday, September 1st, and at 3 o'clock you have your computer class with Mr. Jeffrey Baer, and then at 4 o'clock it's Tai Chi. Over at the Globe Public Library, you have your chair aerobics at 12 noon. Get your heart pumping without the fear of losing your balance or falling. And then you have your chair yoga at 1 o'clock. Rachel Hansen leading you through 1 hour of yoga from a seated position. And tomorrow they're also going to be doing genealogy at 10 a.m. Spend an hour looking for your family. That's happening tomorrow at the Globe Public Library. And over at the Globe Active Adult Center, tomorrow is Tuesday. You will have your video exercise at 8 a.m., stretch and flex at 9 a.m. On your lunch menu, baked chicken, scalloped potatoes, ranch beans, broccoli, wheat bread, and apricots. Lunch served at 11:45 a.m., 60 and over. 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Phone them at 928-425-9030. At the Miami Senior Center, Loteria Day tomorrow, and you have your dance class from 9 until 10 a.m., so they hope to see you soon at the Alicia Garcia Miami Senior Center, open Monday through Friday, 6 a.m. until 2 p.m., and their phone number, 928-473-4190. On this August 31st, we do have some singers and musicians celebrating birthdays today. Singer Van Morrison turns 81. What a prolific artist. He has sung so many songs and written so many different types of songs. And now we're going to play something a little bit different called Precious Time by Van Morrison in celebration of his 81st birthday. We have drummer Gina Schock of the Go-Go's, 69 years old. And Debbie Gibson turns 56 years old today. So we leave you with Van Morrison, the Go-Go's, and Debbie Gibson as we get you back to the Monster Hits on Helix Kiss FM, KQSS 101.9. 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

0: diminishing shower activity overnight. Below Miami, San Carlos, Roosevelt Lake, and the surrounding area looking for mostly cloudy to partly cloudy. Clearing overnight, there's still a very slight chance of a widely scattered shower. Our overnight low will be in the mid-60s. Warming up on Tuesday and Wednesday, a mixture of sunshine to partly cloudy with a high in the low 90s. Nighttime lows in the upper 60s, wind gusts up to 20 miles per hour. As we get into Thursday, another chance of some widely scattered showers and or thunderstorms. Sunshine with a high near 93. Thursday night, a 40% chance of showers and or thunderstorms. Mostly cloudy with a low around 70. Friday, showers are likely and possibly a thunderstorm. Then a chance of showers and or thunderstorms. Mostly cloudy with a high near 90. Some wind gusts as high as 20 miles per hour. 50% chance of some widely scattered showers and thunderstorms for Friday night. Mostly cloudy with a low around 69. For the weekend, Saturday, a 40% chance of showers and or thunderstorms. Partly sunny with a high near 91. And a little bit windy. 30% chance of widely scattered showers on Saturday night. Mostly cloudy with a low around 69. And on Sunday, a 20% chance of showers and or thunderstorms. Partly sunny with a high near 93. As with any kind of rain activity, flash flooding is always a possibility. If you encounter flowing water in a stream or wash, please do not attempt to cross it. Turn around. 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

diminishing shower activity overnight. Below Miami, San Carlos, Roosevelt Lake, and the surrounding area looking for mostly cloudy to partly cloudy. Clearing overnight, there's still a very slight chance of a widely scattered shower. Our overnight low will be in the mid-60s. Warming up on Tuesday and Wednesday, a mixture of sunshine to partly cloudy with a high in the low 90s. Nighttime lows in the upper 60s, wind gusts up to 20 miles per hour. As we get into Thursday, another chance of some widely scattered showers and or thunderstorms. Sunshine with a high near 93. Thursday night, a 40% chance of showers and or thunderstorms. Mostly cloudy with a low around 70. Friday, showers are likely and possibly a thunderstorm. Then a chance of showers and or thunderstorms. Mostly cloudy with a high near 90. Some wind gusts as high as 20 miles per hour. 50% chance of some widely scattered showers and thunderstorms for Friday night. Mostly cloudy with a low around 69. For the weekend, Saturday, a 40% chance of showers and or thunderstorms. Partly sunny with a high near 91 and a little bit windy. A 30% chance of widely scattered showers on Saturday night. Mostly cloudy with a low around 69. And on Sunday, a 20% chance of showers and or thunderstorms. Partly sunny with a high near 93. As with any kind of rain activity, flash flooding is always a possibility. If you encounter flowing water in a stream or wash, please do not attempt to cross it. Turn around. 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

daddy's shoulders off to bed. Old sleepyhead, that's my boy. Gotta have a drink of water and a story read. A teddy bear named Fred, that's my boy.

This public service announcement is brought to you by your friends at KQSS. If you've been to Bullion Plaza, the 1920s era elementary school in Miami, then you've seen its resplendent displays and local stories. 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You don't have to know anything. 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You don't have to have a lot of time. 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The museum is open Wednesday through Saturday from 11 to 2. If you're interested, call 928-473-3700. If you'd like us to air your public service announcement, please email it to radio@kqss.net or mail it to KQSS Box 977, Miami, Arizona 85539.

diminishing shower activity overnight. Below Miami, San Carlos, Roosevelt Lake, and the surrounding area looking for mostly cloudy to partly cloudy. Clearing overnight, there's still a very slight chance of a widely scattered shower. Our overnight low will be in the mid-60s. Warming up on Tuesday and Wednesday, a mixture of sunshine to partly cloudy with a high in the low 90s. Nighttime lows in the upper 60s, wind gusts up to 20 miles per hour. As we get into Thursday, another chance of some widely scattered showers and or thunderstorms. Sunshine with a high near 93. Thursday night, a 40% chance of showers and or thunderstorms. Mostly cloudy with a low around 70. Friday, showers are likely and possibly a thunderstorm. Then a chance of showers and or thunderstorms. Mostly cloudy with a high near 90. Some wind gusts as high as 20 miles per hour. 50% chance of some widely scattered showers and thunderstorms for Friday night. Mostly cloudy with a low around 69. For the weekend, Saturday, a 40% chance of showers and or thunderstorms. Partly sunny with a high near 91 and a little bit windy. A 30% chance of widely scattered showers on Saturday night. Mostly cloudy with a low around 69. And on Sunday, a 20% chance of showers and or thunderstorms. Partly sunny with a high near 93. As with any kind of rain activity, flash flooding is always a possibility. If you encounter flowing water in a stream or wash, please do not attempt to cross it. Turn around, don't drown. 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

0: Got a Lincoln motor and it's really souped up. 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With a 4-barrel carb and a dual exhaust, with 4 living gears you can really get lost. Got safety tubes, but I ain't scared. The brakes are good, tires fair. Pulled out of San Pedro late one night. The moon and the stars was shining bright. We was driving up Grapevine Hill, passing cars like they was standing still. Sudden, in a wink of an eye, a Cadillac sedan passed us by. Said, boys, it's a mark for me. By then, the taillight was all you could see. Now the fellas ribbed me for being behind, so I thought I'd make the Lincoln unwind. Took my foot off the gas, and man alive, I shoved it on down into overdrive. Wound it up to 110. My speedometer said that I hit top end. My foot was glued like lead to the floor. That's all there is, and there ain't no more. Now the boys all thought lost my sense, and telephone poles looked like a picket fence. They said, slow down, I see spots. The lines on the road just looked like dots. Took a corner, sideswiped the truck, crossed my fingers just for luck. My fenders was clicking the guardrail post. The guy beside me was white as a ghost. Smoke was coming from out of the back when I started to gain on that Cadillac. Knew I could catch him, I thought I could pass. Don't you know by then we'd be low on gas. We had flames coming from out of the side. Could feel the tension, man, what a ride. I said, look out, boys, I got a license to fly. And that cat, he pulled over and let us by. Now all of a sudden she started knocking down. And the dip, she started to rock. And I looked in the mirror, red light was blinking. The cops was after my hot rod Lincoln. They arrested me and they put me in jail, and they called my pappy to throw my bail. And he said, son, you're gonna drive me to drinking if you don't stop driving that hot rod Lincoln.
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This public service announcement is brought to you by your friends at KQSS. Do you have time to make a real difference in a child's life? CASA of Arizona, court-appointed special advocates, needs you. As a CASA volunteer, you'll help children living in foster care due to abuse or neglect by serving as an advocate before the court, getting to know the child and the struggles they face, so you can provide a real-world perspective of the child's situation that a judge might otherwise never hear. 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

the ministry shower activity overnight. Globe, Miami, San Carlos, Roosevelt Lake, and the surrounding area looking for mostly cloudy to partly cloudy. Clearing overnight. There's still a very slight chance of a widely scattered shower. Our overnight low will be in the mid-60s. Warming up on Tuesday and Wednesday, a mixture of sunshine to partly cloudy with a high in the low 90s. Nighttime lows in the upper 60s, wind gusts up to 20 miles per hour. As we get into Thursday, another chance of some widely scattered showers and or thunderstorms. Sunshine with a high near 93. Thursday night, a 40% chance of showers and or thunderstorms. Mostly cloudy with a low around 70. Friday, showers are likely and possibly a thunderstorm. Then a chance of showers and or thunderstorms. Mostly cloudy with a high near 90. Some wind gusts as high as 20 miles per hour. 50% chance of some widely scattered showers and thunderstorms for Friday night. Mostly cloudy with a low around 69. For the weekend, Saturday, a 40% chance of showers and or thunderstorms. Partly sunny with a high near 91 and a little bit windy. A 30% chance of widely scattered showers on Saturday night. Mostly cloudy with a low around 69. And on Sunday, a 20% chance of showers and or thunderstorms. Partly sunny with a high near 93. As with any kind of rain activity, flash flooding is always a possibility. If you encounter flowing water in a stream or wash, please do not attempt to cross it. Turn around. Don't drown. 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Monster!

awesome. This public service announcement is brought to you by your friends at KQSS. The Homeless Coalition can use your help in their mission to provide food, clothing, and referrals to the homeless in Globe, Miami. 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In Miami, Divine Grace Church. Second Chance on Highway 60 in Claypool also accepts donations of food and clothing. 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

diminishing shower activity overnight. Below Miami, San Carlos, Roosevelt Lake, and the surrounding area looking for mostly cloudy to partly cloudy. Clearing overnight, there's still a very slight chance of a widely scattered shower. Our overnight low will be in the mid-60s. Warming up on Tuesday and Wednesday, a mixture of sunshine to partly cloudy with a high in the low 90s. Nighttime lows in the upper 60s, wind gusts up to 20 miles per hour. As we get into Thursday, another chance of some widely scattered showers and or thunderstorms. Sunshine with a high near 93. Thursday night, a 40% chance of showers and or thunderstorms. Mostly cloudy with a low around 70. Friday, showers are likely and possibly a thunderstorm. Then a chance of showers and or thunderstorms. Mostly cloudy with a high near 90. Some wind gusts as high as 20 miles per hour. 50% chance of some widely scattered showers and thunderstorms for Friday night. Mostly cloudy with a low around 69. For the weekend, Saturday, a 40% chance of showers and or thunderstorms. Partly sunny with a high near 91 and a little bit windy. A 30% chance of widely scattered showers on Saturday night. Mostly cloudy with a low around 69. And on Sunday, a 20% chance of showers and or thunderstorms. Partly sunny with a high near 93. As with any kind of rain activity, flash flooding is always a possibility. If you encounter flowing water in a stream or wash, please do not attempt to cross it. Turn around. Don't drown. 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Monster!

been round. And that takes its time. But the shack outside the games. And you know what I'm talking about. 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

diminishing shower activity overnight. Below Miami, San Carlos, Roosevelt Lake, and the surrounding area looking for mostly cloudy to partly cloudy. Clearing overnight, there's still a very slight chance of a widely scattered shower. Our overnight low will be in the mid-60s. Warming up on Tuesday and Wednesday, a mixture of sunshine to partly cloudy with a high in the low 90s. Nighttime lows in the upper 60s, wind gusts up to 20 miles per hour. As we get into Thursday, another chance of some widely scattered showers and or thunderstorms. Sunshine with a high near 93. Thursday night, a 40% chance of showers and or thunderstorms. Mostly cloudy with a low around 70. Friday, showers are likely and possibly a thunderstorm. Then a chance of showers and or thunderstorms. Mostly cloudy with a high near 90. Some wind gusts as high as 20 miles per hour. 50% chance of some widely scattered showers and thunderstorms for Friday night. Mostly cloudy with a low around 69. For the weekend, Saturday, a 40% chance of showers and or thunderstorms. Partly sunny with a high near 91 and a little bit windy. A 30% chance of widely scattered showers on Saturday night. Mostly cloudy with a low around 69. And on Sunday, a 20% chance of showers and or thunderstorms. Partly sunny with a high near 93. As with any kind of rain activity, flash flooding is always a possibility. If you encounter flowing water in a stream or wash, please do not attempt to cross it. Turn around. Don't drown. 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

the ministry shower activity overnight. Globe, Miami, San Carlos, Roosevelt Lake, and the surrounding area looking for mostly cloudy to partly cloudy, clearing overnight. There's still a very slight chance of a widely scattered shower. Our overnight low will be in the mid-60s, warming up on Tuesday and Wednesday, a mixture of sunshine to partly cloudy with a high in the low 90s. Nighttime lows in the upper 60s, wind gusts up to 20 miles per hour. As we get into Thursday, another chance of some widely scattered showers and or thunderstorms. Sunshine with a high near 93. Thursday night, a 40% chance of showers and or thunderstorms. Mostly cloudy with a low around 70. Friday, showers are likely and possibly a thunderstorm. Then a chance of showers and or thunderstorms. Mostly cloudy with a high near 90. Some wind gusts as high as 20 miles per hour. 50% chance of some widely scattered showers and thunderstorms for Friday night. Mostly cloudy with a low around 69. For the weekend, Saturday, a 40% chance of showers and or thunderstorms. Partly sunny with a high near 91 and a little bit windy. A 30% chance of widely scattered showers on Saturday night. Mostly cloudy with a low around 69. And on Sunday, a 20% chance of showers and or thunderstorms. Partly sunny with a high near 93. As with any kind of rain activity, flash flooding is always a possibility. If you encounter flowing water in a stream or wash, please do not attempt to cross it. Turn around. Don't drown. 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

I need a little space to think. And maybe we should start seeing other people. And baby, things are moving way too fast for me.

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my hat and told the bartender that I had a flat, and would he be kind enough to give me change for a one? Well, there was one thing I was sure proud to see. There wasn't a soul in the place except for him and me, and he just looked disgusted and pointed toward the telephone.

Jackson, Mississippi on a Saturday night, especially when there was three of them and only one of me. But they all started laughing and I felt kind of sick. I knew I'd better think of something pretty quick, so I just reached out and kicked old Green Teeth right in the knee.

here to infiltrate the Q Klux Klan. 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

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So I threw the man a 20 and jumped in and fired that mother up. Mario Andretti would have sure been proud of the way I was moving when I passed that crowd coming out the door and headed toward me in a trot.

0: coast to Arkansas. Well, I think I'm going to reroute my trip. 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
1: KQSS Miami.

diminishing shower activity overnight. Below Miami, San Carlos, Roosevelt Lake, and the surrounding area looking for mostly cloudy to partly cloudy. Clearing overnight, there's still a very slight chance of a widely scattered shower. Our overnight low will be in the mid-60s. Warming up on Tuesday and Wednesday, a mixture of sunshine to partly cloudy with a high in the low 90s. Nighttime lows in the upper 60s, wind gusts up to 20 miles per hour. As we get into Thursday, another chance of some widely scattered showers and or thunderstorms. Sunshine with a high near 93. Thursday night, a 40% chance of showers and or thunderstorms. Mostly cloudy with a low around 70. Friday, showers are likely and possibly a thunderstorm. Then a chance of showers and or thunderstorms. Mostly cloudy with a high near 90. Some wind gusts as high as 20 miles per hour. 50% chance of some widely scattered showers and thunderstorms for Friday night. Mostly cloudy with a low around 69. For the weekend, Saturday, a 40% chance of showers and or thunderstorms. Partly sunny with a high near 91 and a little bit windy. A 30% chance of widely scattered showers on Saturday night. Mostly cloudy with a low around 69. And on Sunday, a 20% chance of showers and or thunderstorms. Partly sunny with a high near 93. As with any kind of rain activity, flash flooding is always a possibility. If you encounter flowing water in a stream or wash, please do not attempt to cross it. Turn around. Don't drown. And thanks for spending your day with Gila's KISS FM KQSS 101.9.

This public service announcement is brought to you by your friends at KQSS. Feeling lucky? Our Ladies Parish Hall on West Sullivan Street in Miami has bingo the first and third Tuesday of every month at 6 p.m. Doors open at 5, and there's a no-host snack bar to satisfy your hunger. 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

0: diminishing shower activity overnight. Globe, Miami, St. Carlos, Roosevelt Lake, and the surrounding area looking for mostly cloudy to partly cloudy. Clearing overnight, there's still a very slight chance of a widely scattered shower. Our overnight low will be in the mid-60s. Warming up on Tuesday and Wednesday, a mixture of sunshine to partly cloudy with a high in the low 90s. Nighttime lows in the upper 60s, wind gusts up to 20 miles per hour. As we get into Thursday, another chance of some widely scattered showers and or thunderstorms. Sunshine with a high near 93. Thursday night, a 40% chance of showers and or thunderstorms. Mostly cloudy with a low around 70. Friday, showers are likely and possibly a thunderstorm. Then a chance of showers and or thunderstorms. Mostly cloudy with a high near 90. Some wind gusts as high as 20 miles per hour. 50% chance of some widely scattered showers and thunderstorms for Friday night. Mostly cloudy with a low around 69. For the weekend, Saturday, a 40% chance of showers and or thunderstorms. Partly sunny with a high near 91. And a little bit windy. A 30% chance of widely scattered showers on Saturday night. Mostly cloudy with a low around 69. And on Sunday, a 20% chance of showers and or thunderstorms. Partly sunny with a high near 93. As with any kind of rain activity, flash flooding is always a possibility. If you encounter flowing water in a stream or wash, please do not attempt to cross it. Turn around. 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

diminishing shower activity overnight. Below Miami, St. Carlos, Roosevelt Lake, and the surrounding area looking for mostly cloudy to partly cloudy. Clearing overnight, there's still a very slight chance of a widely scattered shower. Our overnight low will be in the mid-60s. Warming up on Tuesday and Wednesday, a mixture of sunshine to partly cloudy with a high in the low 90s. Nighttime lows in the upper 60s, wind gusts up to 20 miles per hour. As we get into Thursday, another chance of some widely scattered showers and or thunderstorms. Sunshine with a high near 93. Thursday night, a 40% chance of showers and or thunderstorms. Mostly cloudy with a low around 70. Friday, showers are likely and possibly a thunderstorm. Then a chance of showers and or thunderstorms. Mostly cloudy with a high near 90. Some wind gusts as high as 20 miles per hour. 50% chance of some widely scattered showers and thunderstorms for Friday night. Mostly cloudy with a low around 69. For the weekend, Saturday, a 40% chance of showers and or thunderstorms. Partly sunny with a high near 91. And a little bit windy. A 30% chance of widely scattered showers on Saturday night. Mostly cloudy with a low around 69. And on Sunday, a 20% chance of showers and or thunderstorms. Partly sunny with a high near 93. As with any kind of rain activity, flash flooding is always a possibility. If you encounter flowing water in a stream or wash, please do not attempt to cross it. Turn around. Don't drown. And thanks for spending your day with Gila's KISS FM KQSS 101.9. Monster!

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The Gila Community Food Bank's goal is for no local resident to go hungry. Food insecurity extends beyond the unemployed and homeless. In some cases, heads of households with jobs don't bring in enough money to feed their families, and seniors don't have sufficient income to eat all month long. 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They serve about 2,000 people a month locally. 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

diminishing shower activity overnight. Below Miami, San Carlos, Roosevelt Lake, and the surrounding area looking for mostly cloudy to partly cloudy. Clearing overnight, there's still a very slight chance of a widely scattered shower. Our overnight low will be in the mid-60s. Warming up on Tuesday and Wednesday, a mixture of sunshine to partly cloudy with a high in the low 90s. Nighttime lows in the upper 60s, wind gusts up to 20 miles per hour. As we get into Thursday, another chance of some widely scattered showers and or thunderstorms. Sunshine with a high near 93. Thursday night, a 40% chance of showers and or thunderstorms. Mostly cloudy with a low around 70. Friday, showers are likely and possibly a thunderstorm. Then a chance of showers and or thunderstorms. Mostly cloudy with a high near 90. Some wind gusts as high as 20 miles per hour. 50% chance of some widely scattered showers and thunderstorms for Friday night. Mostly cloudy with a low around 69. For the weekend, Saturday, a 40% chance of showers and or thunderstorms. Partly sunny with a high near 91 and a little bit windy. A 30% chance of widely scattered showers on Saturday night. Mostly cloudy with a low around 69. And on Sunday, a 20% chance of showers and or thunderstorms. Partly sunny with a high near 93. As with any kind of rain activity, flash flooding is always a possibility. If you encounter flowing water in a stream or wash, please do not attempt to cross it. Turn around. 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

ministry shower activity overnight. Globe, Miami, San Carlos, Roosevelt Lake, and the surrounding area looking for mostly cloudy to partly cloudy. Clearing overnight, there's still a very slight chance of a widely scattered shower. Our overnight low will be in the mid-60s. Warming up on Tuesday and Wednesday, a mixture of sunshine to partly cloudy with a high in the low 90s. Nighttime lows in the upper 60s, wind gusts up to 20 miles per hour. As we get into Thursday, another chance of some widely scattered showers and or thunderstorms. Sunshine with a high near 93. Thursday night, a 40% chance of showers and or thunderstorms. Mostly cloudy with a low around 70. Friday, showers are likely and possibly a thunderstorm. Then a chance of showers and or thunderstorms. Mostly cloudy with a high near 90. Some wind gusts as high as 20 miles per hour. 50% chance of some widely scattered showers and thunderstorms for Friday night. Mostly cloudy with a low around 69. For the weekend, Saturday, a 40% chance of showers and or thunderstorms. Partly sunny with a high near 91 and a little bit windy. A 30% chance of widely scattered showers on Saturday night. Mostly cloudy with a low around 69. And on Sunday, a 20% chance of showers and or thunderstorms. Partly sunny with a high near 93. As with any kind of rain activity, flash flooding is always a possibility. If you encounter flowing water in a stream or wash, please do not attempt to cross it. Turn around. Don't drown. 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Monster!

on a warm summer's evening, on a train bound for nowhere, I met up with a gambler. We were both too tired to sleep, so we took turns of staring out the window at the darkness till boredom overtook us. And he began to speak. He said, "Son, I've made a life

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the ministry shower activity overnight. Globe, Miami, San Carlos, Roosevelt Lake, and the surrounding area looking for mostly cloudy to partly cloudy. Clearing overnight, there's still a very slight chance of a widely scattered shower. Our overnight low will be in the mid-60s. Warming up on Tuesday and Wednesday, a mixture of sunshine to partly cloudy with a high in the low 90s. Nighttime lows in the upper 60s, wind gusts up to 20 miles per hour. As we get into Thursday, another chance of some widely scattered showers and or thunderstorms. Sunshine with a high near 93. Thursday night, a 40% chance of showers and or thunderstorms. Mostly cloudy with a low around 70. Friday, showers are likely and possibly a thunderstorm. Then a chance of showers and or thunderstorms. Mostly cloudy with a high near 90. Some wind gusts as high as 20 miles per hour. 50% chance of some widely scattered showers and thunderstorms for Friday night. Mostly cloudy with a low around 69. For the weekend, Saturday, a 40% chance of showers and or thunderstorms. Partly sunny with a high near 91 and a little bit windy. A 30% chance of widely scattered showers on Saturday night. Mostly cloudy with a low around 69. And on Sunday, a 20% chance of showers and or thunderstorms. Partly sunny with a high near 93. As with any kind of rain activity, flash flooding is always a possibility. If you encounter flowing water in a stream or wash, please do not attempt to cross it. Turn around. 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

Back a few months ago, I was headlining a great big nightclub. And he put me up a couple of days early. I came in a couple of days early, and they put me up at what they call the Star Suite. Now, here I am, headliner in one of the biggest nightclubs in the country, and I wake up at 8 o'clock in the morning in this Star Suite, all by myself. Yeah, that's what I said, aw. But I did what I've always done, man, to cheer myself up. I picked up my guitar, I sat down, I wrote me a little song. Now this is how it feels to be alone at the top of the hill and trying to figure out why.

I guess you could say I'm a loner, a cowboy outlaw, tough and proud. Well, I could have lots of friends if I wanted.

0: One more time. What are we doing? We're doing the best that we can. Give yourself a hand.
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Good morning. Right around 6 o'clock, I'm Big John Levinsky with you on Healers KISS FM, KQSS 101.9. It is Tuesday. This is September 1st, 2026. We only got up to 76 for the high yesterday. It was a stormy weather day, too. We received about a quarter of an inch to almost half an inch, depending on where you were in Globe, Miami, San Carlos. And it's looking like we are on a drying trend for today and tomorrow. However, as we get closer to the weekend, scattered showers will be back in our weather forecast. For those of you who travel on U.S. 60 between Miami and Superior, there is no closure today. The closure for today has been canceled. However, there is a closure scheduled for tomorrow, Wednesday, September the 2nd. And ANOT also wants to let you know if you're traveling on U.S. 70 east of Globe to plan for some lane restrictions as work continues on a roadway lighting project. Alternating east and westbound restrictions on U.S. 70 between mileposts 256 and 259 are planned daily from 6 a.m. until 4 p.m. And that's starting up today and will continue through Friday, September 11th. Flaggers will direct drivers through that work zone, and the speed limit has been reduced to 25 miles per hour in that work zone. So allow some extra travel time, use some caution, and be prepared to slow down and merge safely when approaching and traveling through all of those work zones. And that's on U.S. 70 between mileposts 256 and 259. It is going to be a holiday weekend coming up. Labor Day weekend starts on First Friday. You can clock out, come out to First Friday in the city of Globe, downtown Globe. A lot of fun. They have food trucks that you'll be able to shop local, live music, and good people. This event taking place from 4 p.m. until 8 p.m. First Friday is back in the city of Globe. Check it out. Also on Friday, it's the beginning of the Miami Fiesta. The Miami Fiesta will be happening on Friday night into all day Saturday. And in conjunction with that, there will be the Miami Mile High Car Show. And that registration is going on right now. Pre-registration is $20. After September 3rd, up to the day of the show, $25 for registration to get your car in. There will be food trucks, vendors, music, all along Sullivan Street in Miami, and that will be on Saturday, September 5th. If you'd like to know more about the Mile High Car Show, get a hold of Susan at 480-273-2832. 480-273-2832. On Friday night, September 4th, there will be live music with Necto and Imagine, and that'll be from 6:30 until 9:30 p.m. Big events happening on Saturday. You'll have the Ballet Folklorical del Sol Dancers, Mariachi Alma Mexicana out of Tucson, the annual Chihuahua races, always a lot of fun, food and fun. There will be a food court, free admission for everybody, a bouncy house for the kids. It's a full day of activity. That'll be starting up at 9 a.m. and go until 11 p.m. with the big dance on Saturday night. So check out all of that activity this coming weekend. We have First Friday in the city of Globe, and then we have the Miami Fiesta over in Miami with Netto and Imagine on Friday night, and a full day of activity on Saturday, September 5th. Enjoy it all. And if you'd like to be a vendor or get involved, Susan's number again, 480-273-2832. That's 480-273-2832. The Bullion Plaza Cultural Center and Museum will be opening up once again. They've been on summer break. Their doors will be opening at 10 a.m. this Wednesday, September 2nd. And they will be having a Second Friday activity. In fact, their Second Friday series
continues with Burros and Mules in the American West with Abby Harlow, Ph.D. He will be providing a program at 6:30 on Friday, September 11th. Enjoy Second Friday programs once again at the Bullion Plaza Cultural Center and Museum. In financial news, the Dow will be opening up at 53,185. S&P is at 7,686. And the NASDAQ at 26,370. Local stocks, Rio Tinto Group, $102.50. 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Platinum, $1,793. NYMEX crude at $86.28. And Brent crude at $90.49. Back there in the $90 level. And over at the Miami Memorial Library today, you have your computer class with Mr. Jeffrey Baer. That's at 3 o'clock this afternoon. And then at 4 o'clock, it's Tai Chi with Gus Park. And over at the Globe Public Library, you have genealogy at 10 o'clock this morning. Spend an hour looking for your family with genealogy. And then there's chair aerobics at 12 noon. Get your heart pumping without the fear of losing your balance or falling. And then you will have your chair yoga at 1 o'clock. Rachel Hansen leading you through 1 hour of yoga from a seated position. And good morning from the Globe Active Adult Center. On your Tuesday, you have your video exercise at 8 a.m. Stretch and flex at 9 a.m. On your lunch menu, baked chicken, scalloped potatoes, ranch beans, broccoli, wheat bread, and apricots. 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And you also have your dance class from 9 until

A drying trend at least through Thursday. Below Miami, San Carlos, Roosevelt Lake, and the surrounding area, looking for a mixture of sunshine to partly cloudy, some periods of cloudiness. We will see a daytime high in the low 90s and nighttime lows in the upper 60s. As we get into Thursday night, a 40% chance of some widely scattered showers and or thunderstorms, mostly cloudy with a low around 69.

Friday, a 50% chance of showers and or thunderstorms with a high near 89. Wind gusts up to 20 miles per hour. New rainfall amounts between a tenth and a quarter of an inch, except higher amounts possible in thundershower activity. Friday night, a 20% chance of showers and or thunderstorms. Cloudy with a low around 67. As we get into the weekend, a 20% chance of some widely scattered showers and or thunderstorms. Our daytime high will be in the low to mid-90s, and nighttime lows still in the upper 60s. For Labor Day, a 20% chance of showers and or thunderstorms. Sunshine, though, with a high near 95. 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Always appoint a sober, drug-free designated driver. And please, do not drink and drive. 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And thanks for spending your day with Gila's KISS FM, KQSS 101.9.

0: Good morning from Healers Kiss FM, KQSS 101.9. It is a cool morning, that is for sure. And this Total Local News brought to you by Oak Realty. It's Oak Realty, Globe Miami's number one real estate company. And let's see who's awake over there at Oak this morning.
1: Good morning. This is Eric Dufresne with Oak Realty.
0: Well, Eric, it's going to be a little bit warmer today than it was yesterday. We only get up to 76 with a high yesterday, and this morning's low, 62. Can you believe that? And we are looking at low 90s and then upper 60s for a nighttime low, at least through Thursday. And then there's a chance for some widely scattered showers as we get closer to the end of the week. And we'll tell you a little bit more about that here in just minutes. For those of you who are traveling on US 60 between Miami and Superior, there's no closure today, so it's clear sailing. They canceled the closure for today. However, there will be a full closure tomorrow from 9 a.m. until 2 p.m. Keep that in mind in your travels. In football action, the Miami Vandals won on Friday night over the Santa Rita Eagles, 28-13, and they will be hosting the Arete Prep Chargers this coming Friday night at 7 o'clock. They are 1-1 for the season. The Globe Tigers, they lost to the Santa Cruz Valley Dust Devils, 46-6. They will be taking on the San Carlos Braves at Harbison Field this coming Friday night. They're 0-2 for the season. And the Braves, well, they lost to the Lincoln Prep Lightning on Thursday night, 68-0. And, of course, as we mentioned, they will be playing the Globe Tigers at Harbison Field this Friday night. They're 0-2 for the season. The town of Miami is accepting applications for a senior center cook kitchen aide. Applicants must be 18 years of age, have a valid Arizona driver's license, a high school diploma, or GED, and be a U.S. citizen. This is a full-time entry position with benefits. The salary range is $15.15 to $23.13 per hour. Applications and the job description are available at Miami Town Hall, 500 West Sullivan Street in Miami. And if you need further info, you can call the town of Miami at 928-473-4403. That's 928-473-4403. The Tri-City Regional Sanitary District continues their construction activity with construction location and activities with milling, asphalt, and excavation, installation of manholes, piping, grouting manholes, surveying, and testing backfill and compaction. They will continue installing main line along Starview Drive from Maple Leaf, working east, and on railroad from Ransburger Hill, working west towards Calle de Loma, installing sewer laterals behind mainline crews and grouting the inside of previously installed manholes throughout. On-street parking restrictions and single-lane alternating traffic with possible detours along railroad from Ransburger Hill, working west. On-street parking restrictions and daily daytime traffic closures on Starview Drive Monday through Friday from 8 a.m. until 4 p.m. We will see activity approximately 2 to 3 weeks along Starview Drive and 4 to 6 weeks along railroad. Temporary parking and access limitations near the active work zones. 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And now we have your sheriff's release with the focus on the Globe Miami San Carlos Roosevelt area. On the Gila County Sheriff's Office call address history for Monday, August 31st, 12:17 a.m., Area Patrol, South Adonis Avenue and North Miami Avenue in Miami. 6:14 a.m., Area Patrol on U.S. 60 Live Oak in Miami throughout the morning hours. 6:54 a.m., Forest Service incident, Forest Service Road 512 Young. 7:29 a.m., Citizen Assist, west of Granite Street, Miami. 8:45 a.m., School Resource Officer, East Regis Road, Miami. 8:53 a.m., Civil Matter, South Roberts Drive, Miami. 9:32 a.m., Area Patrol, Live Oak, U.S. 60, Miami, throughout the morning hours. 10:07 a.m., Fraud Reported, North 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North Broad Street. 8:51 p.m., field interview, North Broad Street. 9:29 p.m., private property accident, South Hill Street. 10:15 p.m., Area Patrol, West Turner Street, Miami, North Forest Service 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a disturbance, South Cherry Flats Road, Miami. 11:39 p.m., a transport, East South Street. 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
0: A drying trend at least through Thursday. Globe Miami, San Carlos, Roosevelt Lake, and the surrounding area looking for a mixture of sunshine to partly cloudy, some periods of cloudiness. We will see a daytime high in the low 90s and nighttime lows in the upper 60s. as we get into Thursday night. A 40% chance of some widely scattered showers and or thunderstorms, mostly cloudy with a low around 69. For Friday, a 50% chance of showers and or thunderstorms with a high near 89. Wind gusts up to 20 miles per hour. New rainfall amounts between a tenth and a quarter of an inch, except higher amounts possible in thundershower activity. Friday night, a 20% chance of showers and or thunderstorms, cloudy with a low around 67. As we get into the weekend, a 20% chance of some widely scattered showers and or thunderstorms. Our daytime high will be in the low to mid-90s, and nighttime lows still in the upper 60s. For Labor Day, a 20% chance of showers and or thunderstorms. Sunshine, though, with a high near 95. With a holiday weekend coming up, if you choose alcohol, party responsibly. Always appoint a sober, drug-free designated driver. And please, do not drink and drive. Stay safe this Labor Day weekend. And thanks for spending your day with Gila's KISS FM, KQSS 101.9.

0: Good morning, right around 7 o'clock. I'm Big John the Biscuit with you on Healers Kiss FM, KQSS 101.9. And this Total Local News brought to you by Just-in-Time Heating and Cooling. Prevent a summer disaster. Make sure your AC is tuned up. And Just-in-Time is at your service. You can give them a call at 928-812-5616 to lock in your appointment. That number again, 928-812-5616. Just-in-Time's goal, to keep you cool all summer long. And we still have some hot weather ahead of us. And that number again, 928-812-5616. And we only got up to 76 for the high. Yesterday was an unusual day, an unusual morning, too. We're down to 62 for morning low, but we are looking at near 90 or low 90s for today, tomorrow, and into Thursday. In fact, we have a drying trend, sort of a drying trend, maybe an isolated shower, but we're thinking a mixture of sunshine to partly cloudy skies over the next several days. And then the next chance for some widely scattered showers developing by Thursday night going into Friday. And we'll tell you more about that here in just minutes. If you're planning on traveling between Miami and Superior, no delays today. They canceled the full closure, but there will be a full closure tomorrow from 9 a.m. until 2 p.m. Plan your trip accordingly. We are into the month of September. It is September 1st, and everybody is going to be reflecting on what happened in September of 2025. 1 year after the devastating September 2025 flood, the community is invited to come together to remember, reflect, and look toward the future. There will be a State of Globe address that will be happening on Saturday, September 26th at 6 p.m. 1 year later, the State of Globe will be a special evening of remembrance and community, honoring the lives lost, recognizing the strength and resilience shown throughout the past year, and sharing the stories of recovery and the work still ahead. The evening will include memorial tributes, reflections on the events of that night and the year that followed, recognition of all the people and organizations who stepped forward to help. The mayor's address highlighting Globe's recovery, progress, and priorities for the future. This gathering is an opportunity to remember those we lost, acknowledge all that our community has carried together, and mark 1 year with purpose as Globe continues moving forward. Further info coming soon. 1 year later, we remember, we reflect, and together we look ahead. And we'll tell you more about that as soon as we find out further info. That special event is planned for Saturday, September 26th at 6 p.m. Testing took place at the temporary debris management site near the community center last week. Crews conducted testing of debris and materials at the site as part of the ongoing evaluation and management of that area. Additional air monitoring equipment has also been placed around the site to monitor surrounding air quality while testing is underway. So what happens next? Samples collected during that testing are being sent to the Arizona State Laboratory for analysis. Once results are available, the appropriate regulatory agencies will review the findings and advise the City of Globe on the next steps for the site. The City of Globe will continue coordinating with the appropriate regulatory agencies and will share additional info with the community as testing progresses and results become available. November 3rd, 2026, that will be the general election day here in the state of Arizona, as well as Gila County. The voter registration deadline, by the way, is October 5th, 2026. Early voting will begin October 7th, the last day to request an early ballot. October 23rd, the last date to vote early in person. October 30th, and the election day will be Tuesday, November 3rd. Freeport Mac Moran is proud to present a free water resources workshop. And that will be happening on Saturday, October 10th at the Bullion Plaza Cultural Center and Museum. A free water resources workshop focused on the water resources that serve the Globe Miami area. You'll hear directly from local water professionals. Learn more about this vital resource and take home info that you can use. Plus, there will be a free plant giveaway. Following that workshop, attendees can receive two free desert-friendly plants, courtesy of the Boyce Thompson Arboretum, while supplies last. The first 50 registered workshop participants will receive their plants after that presentation. That's happening on Saturday, October 10th. The Water Resources Workshop, 10 till 11 a.m. The plant giveaway, 11 a.m. until 12 noon at the Bullion Plaza Cultural Center and Museum in Miami. Registration is required, and you can get details by going to globeaz.gov, globeaz.gov. And a big thank you to Freeport Mac Moran, Miami, for sponsoring this workshop and to all of the partners helping make this opportunity possible. A very special event is being brought to you by the Globe Downtown Association, Copper City's Community Players, the Globe High School Alumni Association, and the Cobra Valley Center for the Arts, announcing the 2026 Cemetery Tour, Repast and Remember, Globe's Italian Neighborhoods. This will be on Saturday, September 26th, from 5:30 till 8 p.m., the Globe Historic Cemetery, the location, limited seating on site will be available. It will be a fine Italian interactive dining experience and a ticketed event. What can you expect? Well, arrival and parking on Jones Street at the entry of the 1876 Historic Globe Cemetery. Check in and escort along vintage cars to the upper dining site, making several theatrical stops on the way. Think period-dressed actors, linens and decor, porcelain and glassware, and taste of historic local recipes. There will be live music, live theater, a limited seating experience immersing you with stories of the Italian neighborhoods of the past. There will be photo ops available on site with their photographer and several more fundraiser perks as well. Only 50 tickets will be sold at $75 per ticket. Wear some comfortable shoes and prepare to be wowed. If you have general questions, message Molly at 480-345-7477. 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Actor volunteer questions, you can contact Jonelle at 602-803-0064. 602-803-0064 or 928-425-8111. This big event being brought to you by the Globe Downtown Association, the Copper City's Community Players, the Globe High School Alumni Association, and the Copa Valley Center for the Arts. Remember, that date will be on Saturday, September 26th, for the 2026 Cemetery Tour.
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2: A drying trend at least through Thursday. Below Miami, San Carlos, Roosevelt Lake, and the surrounding area, looking for a mixture of sunshine to partly cloudy, some periods of cloudiness. We will see a daytime high in the low 90s and nighttime lows in the upper 60s. As we get into Thursday night, a 40% chance of some widely scattered showers and or thunderstorms, mostly cloudy with a low around 69. For Friday, a 50% chance of showers and or thunderstorms, with a high near 89. Wind gusts up to 20 miles per hour. New rainfall amounts between a tenth and a quarter of an inch, except higher amounts possible in thundershower activity. Friday night, a 20% chance of showers and or thunderstorms. Cloudy with a low around 67. As we get into the weekend, a 20% chance of some widely scattered showers and or thunderstorms. Our daytime high will be in the low to mid-90s, and nighttime lows still in the upper 60s. For Labor Day, a 20% chance of showers and or thunderstorms. Sunshine, though, with a high near 95. 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

0: Good morning from Healers Kiss FM, KQSS 101.9. Big John Levinsky with you on your September 1st, and it's a cool morning. We're down to 62 for morning low. Only got up to 76 for the high yesterday, but it looks like sunshine will make the return, and we will see near 90 or low 90s in our forecast over the next several days. In fact, a little bit of a drying trend, too. Next mention of real rain, possibly Thursday going into Friday with a good chance for some widely scattered shower activity. And outside of that, for the next several days, we'll probably enjoy a mixture of sunshine to partly cloudy skies. 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It's Big O, the team you trust on Highway 60 and Globe. Stop by, say hi to Rick Anthony and the crew, and they will get you in on some big savings from Big O. Want to let you know that the Healy County Sheriff's Office has received multiple reports reporting a scam call that citizens have received from a person identifying themselves as being with the Healy County Sheriff's Office. This person is telling citizens that they've missed jury duty and they need to pay up bonds, fines, and have a warrant out for their arrest or are at risk of being arrested if not compliant. Well, the sheriff's office will not contact you via phone or email regarding these matters and wants to ensure everyone that this is a scam. Should you have any questions regarding the validity of a call or would like to report an incident of this nature, please contact the Healy County Dispatch Service at 928-402-1872. That's 402-1872. The regular meeting of the Healy County Board of Supervisors, that will be coming up at 10 a.m. And on the agenda, it's a large agenda this time around, there will be a presentation regarding the completion of the Pinal Creek Cesspool Replacement Project. A public hearing, they'll be convening a public hearing to select the final project and adopt a resolution for the fiscal year 2026 Community Development Block Grant application for fiscal year 2026. And that funding will be in the amount of $187,208. On the regular agenda, discussion action to approve the revised Healy County Sheriff's Office Deputy Pay Plan STEPS program and authorize the chairman of the board to sign the Wage and Salary Administration for Certified Law Enforcement Officers document effective September 1st. Possibly approve the revised Healy County Sheriff's Office Detention Pay Plan STEPS program. That will be effective September 1st. A discussion action to approve the Intergovernmental Agreement for Restoration to Competency Services with Yavapai County. That will be effective through June 30th of 2031. Possible action to approve the services agreement with Off-Duty Management, Inc. for the coordination and administration of off-duty employment services for the Healy County Sheriff's Office sworn personnel. Discussion action to approve an IGA regarding the Gang and Immigration Intelligence Team Enforcement Mission, State Gang Task Force between Healy County and the Arizona Department of Public Safety, DPS, and that will continue through June 30th of 2027. Possible action to adopt a resolution approving the Healy County Safe Streets for All Safety Action Plan. And then the Board of Supervisors will convene as the Healy County Board of Equalization, have a discussion action to reappoint Howard C. Johnson as the Board of Equalization's hearing officer for a two-year term beginning July 1st through June 30th of 2028 and approve professional services contract with the hearing officer agreement for the same time period at a rate of $165 per clock hour. Possible action to approve an IGA between Healy County and the Tonto Basin Public Library in the amount of $3,000 to assist in repairing that library parking lot. Possible action to approve an amendment to the professional services contract, mediation services with Clark Arizona Legal Services, renewing that term through June 30th of 2027 at a renewal term amount not to exceed $92,664. Possible action to approve a memorandum of understanding between the Gila County Probation Department and the following Central Region Access Complete Care Health Plans: Mercy Care, Arizona Complete Care, Banner University Family Care, Health Choice Arizona, Molina Health Care, and United Healthcare Community Plan for a term of up to 36 months. There are some other items on the agenda. The Board of Supervisors also going into a work session regarding the status of flood recovery projects, associated funding resources, and the 220-day completion timeline requirements for the NRCS Emergency Watershed Protection Projects. It's going to be a long meeting, and that meeting coming up at 10 a.m. at the Gila County Board of Supervisors Chambers at 1400 East Ash Street in Globe. And now we have your sheriff's release with the focus on the Globe, Miami, San Carlos, Roosevelt area. On the Gila County Sheriff's Office call address history for Monday, August 31st, 12:17 a.m., Area Patrol, South Adonis Avenue and North Miami Avenue in Miami. 6:14 a.m., Area Patrol on U.S. 60 Live Oak in Miami throughout the morning hours. 6:54 a.m., Forest Service incident, Forest Service Road 512 Young. 7:29 a.m., Citizen Assist, west of Granite Street, Miami. 8:45 a.m., School Resource Officer, East Regis Road, Miami. 8:53 a.m., Civil Matter, South Roberts Drive, Miami. 9:32 a.m., Area Patrol, Live Oak, U.S. 60, Miami, throughout the morning hours. 10:07 a.m., Fraud Reported, North 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Disturbance, South Prospect Avenue, Miami. 12:25 p.m., 911 South Central Avenue. 12:46 p.m., Fight in Progress, Milepost 254, U.S. 70, Globe. 1:46 p.m., Business Check, South Old Highway 188, Tonto Basin. 2:31 p.m., An attempt to locate North Mesquite Street. 2:32 p.m., Serving Civil Paper at Nerdburger Globe. 3:22 p.m., Area Patrol along U.S. 60 Live Oak in Miami throughout the afternoon hours. 3:25 p.m., Unwanted Person, East U.S. Highway 60. 3:57 p.m., Citizen Assist, East Dove Drive, Roosevelt. 4:31 p.m., Serving Civil Paper, U.S. 60, Milepost 251. 4:50 p.m., Citizen Assist, South Vernon 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Patrol, South Jess Hayes Road and East South Street in Globe. 8:13 p.m., Forest Service incident, Forest Service Road 512 Young. 8:27 p.m., an alarm, East U.S. Highway 60. 8:43 p.m., motorist assist, North Broad Street. 8:51 p.m., field interview, North Broad Street. 9:29 p.m., private property accident, South Hill Street. 10:15 p.m., Area Patrol, West Turner Street, Miami, North Forest Service Road, Tonto Basin, East Greenback Valley Road, Tonto Basin, and South Canyon Avenue in Miami. 10:30 p.m., Business Checks, East Ash Street, as well as East Butcher Hook Drive, Tonto Basin. 11:25 p.m., A Disturbance, South Cherry Flats Road, Miami. 11:39 p.m., A Transport, East South Street. 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
2: Gila County Weather.
0: A drying trend at least through Thursday. Below Miami, San Carlos, Roosevelt Lake, and the surrounding area, looking for a mixture of sunshine to partly cloudy, some periods of cloudiness. We will see a daytime high in the low 90s and nighttime lows in the upper 60s. As we get into Thursday night, a 40% chance of some widely scattered showers and or thunderstorms, mostly cloudy with a low around 69. For Friday, a 50% chance of showers and or thunderstorms, with a high near 89. Wind gusts up to 20 miles per hour. New rainfall amounts between a tenth and a quarter of an inch, except higher amounts possible in thundershower activity. Friday night, a 20% chance of showers and or thunderstorms. Cloudy with a low around 67. As we get into the weekend, a 20% chance of some widely scattered showers and or thunderstorms. Our daytime high will be in the low to mid-90s, and nighttime lows still in the upper 60s. For Labor Day, a 20% chance of showers and or thunderstorms. Sunshine, though, with a high near 95. With a holiday weekend coming up, if you choose alcohol, party responsibly. Always appoint a sober, drug-free designated driver, and please do not drink and drive. Stay safe this Labor Day weekend. And thanks for spending your day with Gila's KISS FM, KQSS 101.9.

0: Good morning, right around 8 o'clock. I'm Big John Levinsky with you on Gilda's Kiss FM, KQSS 101.9. 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And we've had a morning low of 62. Cool morning. Yesterday, the high was 76, and we are expecting low 90s in our forecast. The sunshine has returned. We have a little bit of a drying trend over the next several days, in fact, until Thursday. And then Thursday night into Friday and Saturday, there's a chance for some widely scattered showers and or thunderstorms back in the forecast. And more on that in just minutes. For those of you who travel on US 60 between Miami and Superior, there is no closure today. The closure for today has been canceled. However, there is a closure scheduled for tomorrow, Wednesday, September the 2nd. And ADOT also wants to let you know if you're traveling on US 70 east of Globe to plan for some lane restrictions as work continues on a roadway lighting project. Alternating east and westbound restrictions on US 70 between mileposts 256 and 259 are planned daily from 6 a.m. until 4 p.m. And that's starting up today and will continue through Friday, September 11th. Flaggers will direct drivers through that work zone, and the speed limit has been reduced to 25 miles per hour in that work zone. So allow some extra travel time, use some caution, and be prepared to slow down and merge safely when approaching and traveling through all of those work zones. And that's on US 70 between mileposts 256 and 259. It is going to be a holiday weekend coming up. Labor Day weekend starts on First Friday. You can clock out, come out to First Friday in the city of Globe, downtown Globe. A lot of fun. They have food trucks that you'll be able to shop local, live music, and good people. This event taking place from 4 p.m. until 8 p.m. First Friday is back in the city of Globe. Check it out. Also on Friday, it's the beginning of the Miami Fiesta. The Miami Fiesta will be happening on Friday night into all day Saturday. And in conjunction with that, there will be the Miami Mile High Car Show. And that registration is going on right now. Pre-registration is $20. After September 3rd, up to the day of the show, $25 for registration to get your car in. There will be food trucks, vendors, music, all along Sullivan Street in Miami, and that will be on Saturday, September 5th. If you'd like to know more about the Mile High Car Show, get a hold of Susan at 480-273-2832, 480-273-2832. On Friday night, September 4th, there will be live music with Necto and Imagine, and that'll be from 6:30 until 9:30 p.m. Big events happening on Saturday. You'll have the Ballet Folklorical del Sol Dancers, Mariachi Alma Mexicana out of Tucson, the annual Chihuahua races, always a lot of fun, food and fun. There will be a food court, free admission for everybody, a bouncy house for the kids. It's a full day of activity. That'll be starting up at 9 a.m. and go until 11 p.m. with the big dance on Saturday night. So check out all of that activity this coming weekend. We have First Friday in the City of Globe. And then we have the Miami Fiesta over in Miami with Netto and Imagine on Friday night, and a full day of activity on Saturday, September 5th. Enjoy it all. And if you'd like to be a vendor or get involved, Susan's number again, 480-273-2832. That's 480-273-2832. The Bullion Plaza Cultural Center and Museum will be opening up once again. They've been on summer break. Their doors will be opening at 10 a.m. this Wednesday, September 2nd. And they will be having a Second Friday activity. In fact, their Second Friday series continues with Burros and Mules in the American West with Abby Harlow, Ph.D. He will be providing a program at 6:30 on Friday, September 11th. Enjoy Second Friday programs once again at the Bullion Plaza Cultural Center and Museum. 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The church is located at 141 North Hill Street in Globe. Every Thursday, a weekly peer support group for moms in Globe. 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You can learn about resources, coping skills, and receive caring support. It's free, and moms are welcome to bring their children. There's no need to sign up in advance. Just be there Thursday at 10 a.m. And if you'd like further info, get a hold of Katrina Bradford at 928-812-5411. That's 928-812-5411.
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3: Gila County weather.
0: A drying trend at least through Thursday. Globe, Miami, San Carlos, Roosevelt Lake, and the surrounding area looking for a mixture of sunshine to partly cloudy, some periods of cloudiness. We will see a daytime high in the low 90s and nighttime lows in the upper 60s. As we get into Thursday night, a 40% chance of some widely scattered showers and or thunderstorms, mostly cloudy with a low around 69. For Friday, a 50% chance of showers and or thunderstorms with a high near 89. Wind gusts up to 20 miles per hour. New rainfall amounts between a tenth and a quarter of an inch, except higher amounts possible in thundershower activity. Friday night, a 20% chance of showers and or thunderstorms. cloudy with a low around 67. As we get into the weekend, a 20% chance of some widely scattered showers and or thunderstorms. Our daytime high will be in the low to mid-90s, and nighttime lows still in the upper 60s. For Labor Day,

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0: 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Looking for a great nursing job or need the best in nursing and rehab care? Look no further than Haven, and that is Haven of Globe. If you're in the healthcare field, you just might want to check out the career-making opportunities that are waiting for you right now at Haven of Globe. Really a fine place to spend your career. Well, it was a cool morning, 62 the low. Yesterday, we only got up to 76, but it is going to warm up today. We're headed for a high near 90 or the low 90s for today. Low to mid-90s in our forecast through Thursday. And then it looks like Thursday night into Friday, Saturday, and possibly Sunday, we will see some widely scattered showers. And we'll tell you more about that here in just minutes. In football action, the Miami Vandals won on Friday night over the Santa Rita Eagles, 28-13, and they will be hosting the Arete Prep Chargers this coming Friday night at 7 o'clock. They are 1-1 for the season. The Globe Tigers, they lost to the Santa Cruz Valley Dust Devils, 46-6. They will be taking on the San Carlos Braves at Harbison Field this coming Friday night. They're 0-2 for the season. And the Braves, well, they lost to the Lincoln Prep Lightning on Thursday night, 68-0. And, of course, as we mentioned, they will be playing the Globe Tigers at Harbison Field this Friday night. They're 0-2 for the season. The town of Miami is accepting applications for a senior center cook kitchen aide. Applicants must be 18 years of age, have a valid Arizona driver's license, a high school diploma or GED, and be a U.S. citizen. This is a full-time entry position with benefits. The salary range is $15.15 to $23.13 per hour. Applications and the job description are available at Miami Town Hall, 500 West Sullivan Street in Miami. And if you need further info, you can call the town of Miami at 928-473-4403. That's 928-473-4403. The Tri-City Regional Sanitary District continues their construction activity with construction location and activities with milling, asphalt, and excavation, installation of manholes, piping, grouting manholes, surveying, and testing backfill and compaction. They will continue installing main line along Starview Drive from Maple Leaf, working east, and on railroad from Ransburger Hill, working west towards Calle de Loma, installing sewer laterals behind main line crews and grouting the inside of previously installed manholes throughout. On-street parking restrictions and single-lane alternating traffic with possible detours along railroad from Ransburger Hill, working west. On-street parking restrictions and daily daytime traffic closures on Starview Drive Monday through Friday from 8 a.m. until 4 p.m. We will see activity approximately 2 to 3 weeks along Starview Drive and 4 to 6 weeks along railroad. Temporary parking and access limitations near the active work zones. 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And now we have your sheriff's release with the focus on the Globe Miami San Carlos Roosevelt area. On the Gila County Sheriff's Office call address history for Monday, August 31st, 12:17 a.m., Area Patrol, South Adonis Avenue and North Miami Avenue in Miami. 6:14 a.m., Area Patrol, on US 60 Live Oak in Miami throughout the morning hours. 6:54 a.m. Forest Service incident, Forest Service Road 512 Young. 7:29 a.m. Citizen Assist, west of Granite Street, Miami. 8:45 a.m. School Resource Officer, East Regis Road, Miami. 8:53 a.m. Civil Matter, South Roberts Drive, Miami. 9:32 a.m. Area Patrol, Live Oak, US 60, Miami, throughout the morning hours. 10:07 a.m. Fraud reported, North Pine Street, Globe. 10:09 a.m. Welfare check, East U.S. Highway 60, Claypool. 10:41 a.m. Fraud, East Parkway Drive, Tonto Basin. 10:46 a.m. A dead body, North Noble Drive, Globe. 11:24 a.m. A disturbance, South Prospect Avenue, Miami. 12:25 p.m. 911 South Central Avenue. 12:46 p.m. Fight in progress, milepost 254, U.S. 70 Globe. 1:46 p.m. Business check, South Old Highway 188, Tonto Basin. 2:31 p.m. An attempt to locate North Mesquite Street. 2:32 p.m. Serving civil paper at Nerdburger Globe. 3:22 p.m. Area patrol along U.S. 60 Live Oak in Miami throughout the afternoon hours. 3:25 p.m. Unwanted person, East U.S. Highway 60. 3:57 p.m. Citizen Assist, East Dove Drive, Roosevelt. 4:31 p.m. Serving civil paper, U.S. 60, milepost 251. 4:50 p.m. Citizen Assist, South Vernon Street, Claypool. 4:58 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and East South Street in Globe. 8:13 p.m. Forest Service incident, Forest Service Road 512 Young. 8:27 p.m. An alarm, East U.S. Highway 60. 8:43 p.m. Motorist assist, North Broad Street. 8:51 p.m. Field interview, North Broad Street. 9:29 p.m. Private property accident, South Hill Street. 10:15 p.m. Area patrol, West Turner Street, Miami. North Forest Service Road, Tonto Basin. East Greenback Valley Road, Tonto Basin, and South Canyon Avenue in Miami. 10:30 p.m. Business checks, East Ash Street, as well as East Butcher Hook Drive, Tonto Basin. 11:25 p.m. A disturbance, South Cherry Flats Road, Miami. 11:39 p.m. A transport, East South Street. So that is what we know, and now you know, from Gila's KISS FM, KQSS 101.9. In obituaries, and we only have one obituary to let you know about, Randy Lupe, age 62 of San Carlos, passed away in Santa Fe, New Mexico on August 23rd. The wake will be held on Friday, September 4th at his residence in San Carlos at 5 p.m. The funeral service on Saturday, September 5th at Burdett Hall in San Carlos at 10 a.m., and the burial will be at Upper Peridot Cemetery.
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0: A drying trend, at least through Thursday. Global Miami, San Carlos, Roosevelt Lake, and the surrounding area looking for a mixture of sunshine to partly cloudy, some periods of cloudiness. We will see a daytime high in the low 90s and nighttime lows in the upper 60s. As we get into Thursday night, a 40% chance of some widely scattered showers and or thunderstorms, mostly cloudy with a low around 69. For Friday, a 50% chance of showers and or thunderstorms with a high near 89. Wind gusts up to 20 miles per hour. New rainfall amounts between a tenth and a quarter of an inch, except higher amounts possible in thundershower activity. Friday night, a 20% chance of showers and or thunderstorms. Cloudy with a low around 67. As we get into the weekend, a 20% chance of some widely scattered showers and or thunderstorms. Our daytime high will be in the low to mid-90s, and nighttime lows still in the upper 60s. For Labor Day, a 20% chance of showers and or thunderstorms. Sunshine, though, with a high near 95. With a holiday weekend coming up, if you choose alcohol, party responsibly. Always appoint a sober, drug-free designated driver, and please do not drink and drive. Stay safe this Labor Day weekend. 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
1: Me and Earl was hauling chickens on the flatbed out of Wiggins, and we'd spent all night on the uphill side of 37 miles of hell called Wolf Creek Pass, which is up on the Great Divide. And we was sitting there sucking toothpicks and drinking knee-highs and onion soup mix, and I says, Earl, let's mail a card to Mother and then send them chickens on down to the other side. Yeah, let's give them a ride.

Well, Earl put down his bottle, mashed his foot down on the throttle, and then a couple of boobs with 1,000 cubes and a 1948 Peterbilt screamed alive. We woke up the chickens. We roared up off of that shoulder, spraying pine cones, rocks, and boulders, and put 400 head of them Rhode Island Reds and a couple of burnt-out roosters on the line. Look out below.

0: Well, we commenced trucking, and them hens commenced a clucking. Then Earl took out a match and scratched his pants and lit up the unused half of a dollar cigar and took a puff. Says, "My, ain't this pretty up here?" I says, "Earl, this hill can spill us. You better slow down, you gon' kill us. Just make one mistake and it's the pearly gates for them 85 crates of USDA-approved cluckers. You want to hit second?"
1: Wolf Creek Pass, way up on the Great Divide, trucking on down the other side.
0: Well, Earl grabbed on the shifter and he stabbed her into fifth gear, and then the chromium-plated, fully illuminated, genuine accessory shift knob come right off in his hand. I says, "You want to screw that thing back on, Earl?" He was trying to thread it on there when the fire fell off of his cigar and dropped on down, sort of rolled around, and then lit in the cuff of Earl's pants and burned a hole in his sock. Yeah, sort of set him right on fire. I looked on out of the window and I started counting phones.

wide. His lip was curled and his leg was fried, and his hand was froze to the wheel like a tongue to a sled in the middle of a blizzard. I says, Earl, I'm not the type to complain, but the time has come for me to explain that if you don't apply some brake real soon, they're going to have to pick us up with a stick and a spoon. Well, Earl reared back, cocked his leg, and stepped down as hard as he could on the brake, and the pedal went clear to the floor and stayed right there on the floor. And it says it's sort of like stepping on a plum. Well, from there on down, it just wasn't real pretty. It was Hairpin County and Switchback City. One of them looked like a can full of worms. Another one looked like malaria germs. Right in the middle of the whole damn show was a real nice tunnel, now wouldn't you know. The sign says clearance to the 12-foot line, but the chickens was stacked to 13-9. Well, we shot that tunnel in 110 like gas through a funnel and eggs through a hen. We took that top row of chickens off slicker and scum off a Louisiana swamp. Went down and around and around and down. We run out of ground at the edge of town, bashed into the side of the feed store, downtown Pagosa Springs.

0: I said, of course you are.
1: Angel lying here in my arms. She smiled. Well, does this shirt make me look fat? I kind of leaned back and laughed.
0: And I said, honey, what kind of question is that?

Good morning. Right around 9 o'clock, I'm Big John Lubinsky with you on Healers Kiss FM, KQSS 101.9. It is Tuesday. This is September 1st, 2026. And what is going on with the year? It's just zipping on by. Nonetheless, a cool morning this morning. We got down to 62 for a low. And yesterday, we only got up to 76 for a high, but it's going to get a little bit warmer today. We're headed for a high near 90 or the low 90s today. Anywhere from the low to mid-90s in our forecast right through Thursday. Not much rain expected at all. Maybe an isolated scattered shower, but the next chance for rain really will be Thursday night going into Friday and Saturday. And we'll tell you more about that here in just minutes. It is the first Tuesday of the month, and the Homeless Coalition of Cobra Valley meets on the first Tuesday of each month, as well as the third Tuesday of each month. The volunteers with the Homeless Coalition provide food, clothing, and compassion. They also help make referrals and work closely with local agencies and churches to connect homeless people with help and resources. New volunteers are always welcome, and cash donations too. And they will be meeting this evening at the Divine Grace Presbyterian Church, 305 West Live Oak in Miami. You can join the meeting in person or online via Zoom to have the Zoom link emailed to you. Request it with a call to Tim Gonzalez at 928-961-3141. That's 928-961-3141. Whether you attend or not, anyone interested in volunteering or donating is invited to call Barb, and Barb's number is 928-701-1339. They do a lot of good work here in the area, the Homeless Coalition of Cobra Valley, meeting this evening at 5:30 in Miami. The Miami Memorial Library has their computer class at 3 o'clock this afternoon with Mr. Jeffrey Bear, and he does know his stuff. And at 4 o'clock, it's Gus Park with Tai Chi. Enjoy all of that at the Miami Memorial Library. Over at the Globe Public Library, you have your chair aerobics at 12 noon. Get your heart pumping without the fear of losing your balance or falling. And then Rachel Hansen will lead you through 1 hour of yoga from a seated position at 1 o'clock. And today, Genealogy Day at 10 o'clock this morning. You can spend an hour looking for your family with genealogy at the Globe Public Library. Good morning from the Globe Active Adult Center. 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And at the Miami Senior Center, you're enjoying Loteria today, and you're doing your dance class right now as we speak. They hope to see you soon at the Alicia Garcia Miami Senior Center, 506 West Live Oak. They're open Monday through Friday, 6 a.m. until 2 p.m. Number 928-473-4190. And on this September 1st, we do have some singers celebrating birthdays today. We have singer Archie Bell of Archie Bell and the Drells doing the Tighten Up. He turns 82 years old today. We have singer Barry Gibb of the Bee Gees turning the Big 80. I understand that he's going through some health issues right now. And singer Gloria Estefan is 69 of the Miami Sound Machine. And so we leave you with Archie Bell of the Drells, the Bee Gees, one of their original numbers back in the 60s that was written by Barry Gibb and sung by Barry Gibb. And Gloria Estefan, as we get you back to the monster hits on Healers Kiss FM KQSS 101.9. It's Tighten Up!

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A drying trend at least through Thursday. Low Miami, San Carlos, Roosevelt Lake, and the surrounding area looking for a mixture of sunshine to partly cloudy, some periods of cloudiness. We will see a daytime high in the low 90s and nighttime lows in the upper 60s. As we get into Thursday night, a 40% chance of some widely scattered showers and or thunderstorms, mostly cloudy with a low around 69. For Friday, a 50% chance of showers and or thunderstorms with a high near 89. Wind gusts up to 20 miles per hour. New rainfall amounts between a tenth and a quarter of an inch, except higher amounts possible in thundershower activity. Friday night, a 20% chance of showers and or thunderstorms. Cloudy with a low around 67. As we get into the weekend, a 20% chance of some widely scattered showers and or thunderstorms. Our daytime high will be in the low to mid-90s, and nighttime lows still in the upper 60s. For Labor Day, a 20% chance of showers and or thunderstorms. Sunshine, though, with a high near 95. 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Always appoint a sober, drug-free designated driver, and please do not drink and drive. 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
0: Red Solo Cup, you're more than just plastic. You're more than amazing, you're more than fantastic. And believe me that I'm not the least bit sarcastic when I look at you and say, Red Solo Cup, you're not just a cup.
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Well, I guess it was back in 63 when eating my cooking got the better of me, so I asked this little girl I was going with to be my wife. Well, she said she would, so I said I do. But I'd have said I wouldn't if I'd have just knew how saying I do was gonna screw up all of my life. Well, the first few years weren't all that bad. I'll never forget the good times we had, cause I'm reminded every month when I send her the child support. Well, it wasn't too long till the lust all died, and I'll admit I wasn't too surprised the day I come home and found my suitcase sitting out on the porch. Well, I tried to get in, she changed the lock. Then I found this note taped on the mailbox that said, "Goodbye, Turkey, my attorney will be in touch." So I decided right then and there I was gonna do what's right, give her fair share. But brother,

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Why, they give her the color television set, then they give her the house, the kids, and both of the cars. See? Well, then they start talking about child support, alimony, and the cost of the court. Didn't take me long to figure out how far in the toilet I was. I'm telling you, they have made a mistake, cause it adds up to more than this cowboy makes. Besides, everything I ever had worth taking, they've already took. While she's living like a queen on alimony, I'm working two shifts, eat bologna, asking myself.

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I let my wife tote it. I'm gonna be carrying food stamps. You get it, Judge? I'm gonna be just. That's not funny, huh?

A drying trend, at least through Thursday. Below Miami, San Carlos, Roosevelt Lake, and the surrounding area, looking for a mixture of sunshine to partly cloudy, some periods of cloudiness. We will see a daytime high in the low 90s and nighttime lows in the upper 60s. As we get into Thursday night, a 40% chance of some widely scattered showers and or thunderstorms, mostly cloudy with a low around 69. For Friday, a 50% chance of showers and or thunderstorms with a high near 89. Wind gusts up to 20 miles per hour. New rainfall amounts between a tenth and a quarter of an inch, except higher amounts possible in thundershower activity. Friday night, a 20% chance of showers and or thunderstorms. Cloudy with a low around 67. As we get into the weekend, a 20% chance of some widely scattered showers and or thunderstorms. Our daytime high will be in the low to mid-90s, and nighttime lows still in the upper 60s. For Labor Day, a 20% chance of showers and or thunderstorms. Sunshine, though, with a high near 95. 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

0: A drying trend, at least through Thursday. Below Miami, San Carlos, Roosevelt Lake, and the surrounding area, looking for a mixture of sunshine to partly cloudy, some periods of cloudiness. We will see a daytime high in the low 90s and nighttime lows in the upper 60s. As we get into Thursday night, a 40% chance of some widely scattered showers and or thunderstorms, mostly cloudy with a low around 69. For Friday, a 50% chance of showers and or thunderstorms with a high near 89. Wind gusts up to 20 miles per hour. New rainfall amounts between a tenth and a quarter of an inch, except higher amounts possible in thundershower activity. Friday night, a 20% chance of showers and or thunderstorms. Cloudy with a low around 67. As we get into the weekend, a 20% chance of some widely scattered showers and or thunderstorms. Our daytime high will be in the low to mid-90s, and nighttime lows still in the upper 60s. For Labor Day, a 20% chance of showers and or thunderstorms. Sunshine, though, with a high near 95. With a holiday weekend coming up, if you choose alcohol, party responsibly. 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

A drying trend at least through Thursday. Below Miami, San Carlos, Roosevelt Lake, and the surrounding area, looking for a mixture of sunshine to partly cloudy, some periods of cloudiness. We will see a daytime high in the low 90s and nighttime lows in the upper 60s. As we get into Thursday night, a 40% chance of some widely scattered showers and or thunderstorms, mostly cloudy with a low around 69. For Friday, a 50% chance of showers and or thunderstorms with a high near 89. Wind gusts up to 20 miles per hour. New rainfall amounts between a tenth and a quarter of an inch, except higher amounts possible in thundershower activity. Friday night, a 20% chance of showers and or thunderstorms. Cloudy with a low around 67. As we get into the weekend, a 20% chance of some widely scattered showers and or thunderstorms. Our daytime high will be in the low to mid-90s, and nighttime lows still in the upper 60s. For Labor Day, a 20% chance of showers and or thunderstorms. Sunshine, though, with a high near 95. With a holiday weekend coming up, if you choose alcohol, party responsibly. 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Stay safe this Labor Day weekend. 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
2: A drying trend at least through Thursday. Globe, Miami, San Carlos, Roosevelt Lake, and the surrounding area looking for a mixture of sunshine to partly cloudy, some periods of cloudiness. We will see a daytime high in the low 90s and nighttime lows in the upper 60s. As we get into Thursday night, a 40% chance of some widely scattered showers and or thunderstorms, mostly cloudy with a low around 69. For Friday, a 50% chance of showers and or thunderstorms with a high near 89. Wind gusts up to 20 miles per hour. New rainfall amounts between a tenth and a quarter of an inch, except higher amounts possible in thundershower activity. Friday night, a 20% chance of showers and or thunderstorms. Cloudy with a low around 67. As we get into the weekend, a 20% chance of some widely scattered showers and or thunderstorms. Our daytime high will be in the low to mid-90s, and nighttime low still in the upper 60s. For Labor Day, a 20% chance of showers and or thunderstorms. Sunshine, though, with a high near 95. With a holiday weekend coming up, if you choose alcohol, party responsibly. 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

A drying trend, at least through Thursday. Below Miami, San Carlos, Roosevelt Lake, and the surrounding area, looking for a mixture of sunshine to partly cloudy, some periods of cloudiness. We will see a daytime high in the low 90s and nighttime lows in the upper 60s. As we get into Thursday night, a 40% chance of some widely scattered showers and or thunderstorms, mostly cloudy with a low

0: low to mid-90s, and nighttime lows still in the upper 60s. For Labor Day, a 20% chance of showers and or thunderstorms. Sunshine, though, with a high near 95. 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

0: night. 6 days on the road and I'm gonna make it home tonight. 6 days on the road and I'm gonna make it home tonight.
1: Hello, everyone. This is your Action News reporter with all the news that is news across the nation on the scene at the supermarket. There seems to have been some disturbance here. Pardon me, sir. Did you see what happened?
2: Yeah, I did. I was standing over there by the tomatoes, and here he come, running through the pole beans, through the fruits and vegetables, naked as a jaybird. And I hollered over to Ethel. I said, "Don't look, Ethel." And it's too late. She'd already been incensed.
3: He comes.

0: Music Order once again, and we're here at the gas station. Pardon me, sir, did you see what happened?
1: Yeah, Dave. I was just in here getting my tires checked, and he just appeared out of the traffic. Just come streaking around the grease right there. Didn't have nothing on but a smile. I looked in there, and Ethel was getting her cold drink. I hollered, "Don't look, Ethel!" And it's too late. She'd already been mooned. Flashed her right there in front of the shop or so.
2: Yeah,
1: boogity, boogity.

0: Once again, your Action News reporter in the booth at the gym covering the disturbance at the basketball playoff. Pardon me, sir. Did you see what happened?
1: Yeah, thief. Hey, Tom, I was just going down there to get Ethel a snow cone. Here he come, right out of the cheap seats. Dribbling. Right down the middle of the court. Didn't have on nothing but his heels. Made a hook shot and got out through the concession stand. I hollered up at Ethel. I said, "Don't look, Ethel!" It was too late. She'd already got a free shot. Grandstand. Right there in front of the home page.
2: What is it calling the street?
0: Here it comes again. Who's that with it? Echo. Is that you, Echo?
2: He's just as proud as he can be.
0: What do you think you're doing?
2: Listen to me. He gonna give us
0: a key. You get your cone, dog.
2: What is it calling the street?
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0: 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In Miami, Divine Grace Church, Second Chance on Highway 60 in Claypool also accepts donations of food and clothing.
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0: 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Big John Levinsky here on your Tuesday. 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Looking for a great nursing job or need the best in nursing and rehab care? Look no further than Haven, and that is Haven of Globe. If you're in the healthcare field, you just might want to check out the career-making opportunities that are waiting for you right now at Haven of Globe. Really a fine place to spend your career. And we're up to 92 so far today. And that was after a morning low of 62. We had a cool morning. And it's looking like we'll be in the upper 60s for an overnight low tonight. And low to mid-90s in our forecast again tomorrow. No mention of rain, at least through Thursday. And then we do have the possibility of some widely scattered showers developing as soon as Thursday night into Friday and possibly Saturday. And we'll tell you more about that in just minutes. We are into the month of September. It is September 1st, and everybody is going to be reflecting on what happened in September of 2025. 1 year after the devastating September 2025 flood, the community is invited to come together to remember, reflect, and look toward the future. There will be a State of Globe address that will be happening on Saturday, September 26th at 6 p.m. 1 year later, the State of Globe will be a special evening of remembrance and community, honoring the lives lost, recognizing the strength and resilience shown throughout the past year, and sharing the stories of recovery and the work still ahead. The evening will include memorial tributes, reflections on the events of that night and the year that followed, recognition of all the people and organizations who stepped forward to help. The mayor's address highlighting Globe's recovery, progress, and priorities for the future. This gathering is an opportunity to remember those we lost, acknowledge all that our community has carried together, and mark 1 year with purpose as Globe continues moving forward. Further info coming soon. 1 year later, we remember, we reflect, and together we look ahead. And we'll tell you more about that as soon as we find out further info. That special event is planned for Saturday, September 26th at 6 p.m. Testing took place at the temporary debris management site near the community center last week. Crews conducted testing of debris and materials at the site as part of the ongoing evaluation and management of that area. Additional air monitoring equipment has also been placed around the site to monitor surrounding air quality while testing is underway. So what happens next? Samples collected during that testing are being sent to the Arizona State Laboratory for analysis. Once results are available, the appropriate regulatory agencies will review the findings and advise the City of Globe on the next steps for the site. The City of Globe will continue coordinating with the appropriate regulatory agencies and will share additional info with the community as testing progresses and results become available. November 3rd, 2026, that will be the general election day here in the state of Arizona, as well as Gila County. The voter registration deadline, by the way, is October 5th, 2026. Early voting will begin October 7th, the last day to request an early ballot. October 23rd, the last date to vote early in person, October 30th, and the election day will be Tuesday, November 3rd. Freeport-Mac Moran is proud to present a free water resources workshop, and that will be happening on Saturday, October 10th at the Bullion Plaza Cultural Center and Museum. A free water resources workshop focused on the water resources that serve the Globe Miami area. You'll hear directly from local water professionals, learn more about this vital resource, and take home info that you can use. Plus, there will be a free plant giveaway. Following that workshop, attendees can receive two free desert-friendly plants, courtesy of the Boyce Thompson Arboretum, while supplies last. The first 50 registered workshop participants will receive their plants after that presentation. That's happening on Saturday, October 10th. The Water Resources Workshop, 10 till 11 a.m. The plant giveaway, 11 a.m. until 12 noon at the Bullion Plaza Cultural Center and Museum in Miami. Registration is required, and you can get details by going to globeaz.gov. Globeaz.gov. And a big thank you to Freeport Mac Moran, Miami, for sponsoring this workshop, and to all of the partners helping make this opportunity possible. A very special event is being brought to you by the Globe Downtown Association, Copper City's Community Players, the Globe High School Alumni Association, and the Cobra Valley Center for the Arts, announcing the 2026 Cemetery Tour, Repast and Remember, Globe's Italian Neighborhoods. This will be on Saturday, September 26th, from 5:30 till 8 p.m. The Globe Historic Cemetery, the location, limited seating on site will be available. It will be a fine Italian interactive dining experience and a ticketed event. What can you expect? Well, arrival and parking on Jones Street at the entry of the 1876 Historic Globe Cemetery. Check in and escort along vintage cars to the upper dining site, making several theatrical stops on the way. Think period-dressed actors, linens and decor, porcelain and glassware, and taste of historic local recipes. There will be live music, live theater, a limited seating experience, immersing you with stories of the Italian neighborhoods of the past. There will be photo ops available on site with their photographer and several more fundraiser perks as well. Only 50 tickets will be sold at $75 per ticket. Wear some comfortable shoes and prepare to be wowed. If you have general questions, message Molly at 480-345-7477. 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Actor volunteer questions, you can contact Jonelle at 602-803-0064. 602-803-0064 or 928-425-8111. 425-8111. This big event being brought to you by the Globe Downtown Association, the Copper City's Community Players, the Globe High School Alumni Association, and the Copa Valley Center for the Arts. Remember, that date will be on Saturday, September 26th, for the 2026 Cemetery Tour.
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0: A drying trend at least through Thursday. Globe, Miami, San Carlos, Roosevelt Lake, and the surrounding area looking for a mixture of sunshine to partly cloudy, some periods of cloudiness. We will see a daytime high in the low 90s and nighttime lows in the upper 60s. As we get into Thursday night, a 40% chance of some widely scattered showers and or thunderstorms, mostly cloudy with a low around 69. For Friday, a 50% chance of showers and or thunderstorms with a high near 89. Wind gusts up to 20 miles per hour. New rainfall amounts between a tenth and a quarter of an inch, except higher amounts possible in thundershower activity. Friday night, a 20% chance of showers and or thunderstorms. Cloudy with a low around 67. As we get into the weekend, a 20% chance of some widely scattered showers and or thunderstorms. Our daytime high will be in the low to mid-90s, and nighttime lows still in the upper 60s. For Labor Day, a 20% chance of showers and or thunderstorms. Sunshine, though, with a high near 95. 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

Lord, she was hotter than a $2 pistol. 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

0: Good afternoon, right around 4 o'clock. I'm Big John Levinsky with you on Gila's KISS FM, KQSS 101.9. 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You'll definitely be satisfied with the service you receive from Highway 60 Motors. And we're up to 92 for the high so far today. That was after a morning low of 62. Very pleasant morning, wasn't it? A nice cool morning. And, it was back to the hotter temperatures once again, but not quite as hot. And we are expecting low to mid-90s at least through Thursday. And then by Thursday night, another chance for some widely scattered showers developing for Thursday night into Friday and possibly Saturday and Sunday. We'll tell you more about that in just minutes. In football action, the Miami Vandals won on Friday night over the Santa Rita Eagles, 28-13, and they will be hosting the Arete Prep Chargers this coming Friday night at 7 o'clock. They are 1-1 for the season. The Globe Tigers, they lost to the Santa Cruz Valley Dust Devils, 46-6. They will be taking on the San Carlos Braves at Harbison Field this coming Friday night. They're 0-2 for the season. And the Braves, they lost to the Lincoln Prep Lightning on Thursday night, 68-0. And, of course, as we mentioned, they will be playing the Globe Tigers at Harbison Field this Friday night. They're 0-2 for the season. The town of Miami is accepting applications for a senior center cook kitchen aide. Applicants must be 18 years of age, have a valid Arizona driver's license, a high school diploma, or GED, and be a U.S. citizen. This is a full-time entry position with benefits. The salary range is $15.15 to $23.13 per hour. Applications and the job description are available at Miami Town Hall, 500 West Sullivan Street in Miami. And if you need further info, you can call the town of Miami at 928-473-4403. That's 928-473-4403. The Tri-City Regional Sanitary District continues their construction activity with construction location and activities with milling asphalt and excavation, installation of manholes, piping, grouting manholes, surveying and testing backfill and compaction. They will continue installing main line along Starview Drive from Maple Leaf, working east, and on railroad from Ransburger Hill, working west towards Calle de Loma, installing sewer laterals behind main line crews and grouting the inside of previously installed manholes throughout. On-street parking restrictions and single-lane alternating traffic with possible detours along railroad from Ransburger Hill, working west. On-street parking restrictions and daily daytime traffic closures on Starview Drive Monday through Friday from 8 a.m. until 4 p.m. We will see activity approximately 2 to 3 weeks along Starview Drive and 4 to 6 weeks along railroad. Temporary parking and access limitations near the active work zones. 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That number once again, 1-800-782-1445. And now we have your sheriff's release with the focus on the Globe Miami San Carlos Roosevelt area. On the Gila County Sheriff's Office call address history for Monday, August 31st, 12:17 a.m., Area Patrol, South Adonis Avenue and North Miami Avenue in Miami. 6:14 a.m., Area Patrol on U.S. 60 Live Oak in Miami throughout the morning hours. 6:54 a.m., Forest Service incident, Forest Service Road 512 Young. 7:29 a.m., Citizen Assist, west of Granite Street, Miami. 8:45 a.m., School Resource Officer, East Regis Road, Miami. 8:53 a.m., Civil Matter, South Roberts Drive, Miami. 9:32 a.m., Area Patrol, Live Oak, U.S. 60, Miami, throughout the morning hours. 10:07 a.m., Fraud Reported, North 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Disturbance, South Prospect Avenue, Miami. 12:25 p.m., 911 South Central Avenue. 12:46 p.m., Fight in Progress, Milepost 254, U.S. 70, Globe. 1:46 p.m., Business Check, South Old Highway 188, Tonto Basin. 2:31 p.m., an attempt to locate North Mesquite Street. 2:32 p.m., serving civil paper at Nürnberger Globe. 3:22 p.m., Area Patrol along U.S. 60 Live Oak in Miami throughout the afternoon hours. 3:25 p.m., unwanted person, East U.S. Highway 60. 3:57 p.m., Citizen Assist, East Dove Drive, Roosevelt. 4:31 p.m., serving civil paper, U.S. 60, Milepost 251. 4:50 p.m., Citizen Assist, South Vernon 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Patrol, South Jess Hayes Road and East South Street in Globe. 8:13 p.m., Forest Service incident, Forest Service Road 512 Young. 8:27 p.m., an alarm, East U.S. Highway 60. 8:43 p.m., motorist assist, North Broad Street. 8:51 p.m., field interview, North Broad Street. 9:29 p.m., private property accident, South Hill Street. 10:15 p.m., Area Patrol, West Turner Street, Miami, North Forest Service Road, Tonto Basin, East Greenback Valley Road, Tonto Basin, and South Canyon Avenue in Miami. 10:30 p.m., business checks, East Ash Street, as well as East Butcher Hook Drive, Tonto Basin. 11:25 p.m., a disturbance, South Cherry Flats Road, Miami. 11:39 p.m., a transport, East South Street. 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
0: A drying trend at least through Thursday. Globe, Miami, San Carlos, Roosevelt Lake, and the surrounding area. Looking for a mixture of sunshine to partly cloudy, some periods of cloudiness. We will see a daytime high in the low 90s and nighttime lows in the upper 60s. As we get into Thursday night, a 40% chance of some widely scattered showers and or thunderstorms, mostly cloudy with a low around 69. For Friday, a 50% chance of showers and or thunderstorms with a high near 89. Wind gusts up to 20 miles per hour. New rainfall amounts between a tenth and a quarter of an inch, except higher amounts possible in thundershower activity. Friday night, a 20% chance of showers and or thunderstorms. Cloudy with a low around 67. As we get into the weekend, a 20% chance of some widely scattered showers and or thunderstorms. Our daytime high will be in the low to mid-90s, and nighttime lows still in the upper 60s. For Labor Day, a 20% chance of showers and or thunderstorms. Sunshine, though, with a high near 95. 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

0: Hello there, Big John Lebinski with you on Hela's Kiss FM, KQSS 101.9, and this Total Local News brought to you by Just In Time Heating and Cooling. Prevent a summer disaster, make sure that your AC is tuned up, and Just In Time can do that. Give them a call at 928-812-5616 to lock in your appointment. That number again, 928-812-5616. The goal of Just In Time is to keep you cool all summer long. And that number once again, 928-812-5616. And we are up to 92 for the high so far today. That was after a morning low of 62. We have no mention of rain in our forecast, at least through Thursday. But Thursday night into Friday, Saturday, and Sunday, we do have the possibility of some widely scattered shower activity developing once again. And we'll tell you more about that coming up. If you're traveling on US 70 east of Globe to plan for some lane restrictions, heck, as work continues on a roadway lighting project, alternating east and westbound restrictions on US 70 between mileposts 256 and 259 are planned daily from 6 a.m. until 4 p.m. And that's starting up today and will continue through Friday, September 11th. Flaggers will direct drivers through that work zone, and the speed limit has been reduced to 25 miles per hour in that work zone. So allow some extra travel time, use some caution, and be prepared to slow down and merge safely when approaching and traveling through all of those work zones. And that's on US 70 between mileposts 256 and 259. It is going to be a holiday weekend coming up. Labor Day weekend starts on First Friday. You can clock out, come out to First Friday in the city of Globe, downtown Globe. A lot of fun. They have food trucks that you'll be able to shop local, live music, and good people. This event taking place from 4 p.m. until 8 p.m. First Friday is back in the city of Globe. Check it out. Also on Friday, it's the beginning of the Miami Fiesta. The Miami Fiesta will be happening on Friday night into all day Saturday. And in conjunction with that, there will be the Miami Mile High Car Show. And that registration is going on right now. Pre-registration is $20. After September 3rd, up to the day of the show, $25 for registration to get your car in. There will be food trucks, vendors, music all along Sullivan Street in Miami, and that will be on Saturday, September 5th. If you'd like to know more about the Mile High Car Show, get a hold of Susan at 480-273-2832. 480-273-2832. On Friday night, September 4th, there will be live music with Necto and Imagine, and that'll be from 6:30 until 9:30 p.m. Big events happening on Saturday. You'll have the Ballet Folklorical del Sol Dancers, Mariachi Alma Mexicana out of Tucson, the annual Chihuahua races, always a lot of fun. Food and fun. There will be a food court, free admission for everybody, a bouncy house for the kids. It's a full day of activity. That'll be starting up at 9 a.m. and go until 11 p.m. with the big dance on Saturday night. So check out all of that activity this coming weekend. We have First Friday in the city of Globe, and then we have the Miami Fiesta over in Miami with Netto and Imagine on Friday night, and a full day of activity on Saturday, September 5th. Enjoy it all. And if you'd like to be a vendor or get involved, Susan's number again, 480-273-2832. That's 480-273-2832. The Bullion Plaza Cultural Center and Museum will be opening up once again. They've been on summer break. Their doors will be opening at 10 a.m. this Wednesday, September 2nd. And they will be having a second Friday activity. In fact, their second Friday series continues with Burros and Mules in the American West with Abby Harlow, Ph.D. He will be providing a program at 6:30 on Friday, September 11th. Enjoy Second Friday programs once again at the Bullion Plaza Cultural Center and Museum. Arizona Youth Partnership has a Moms Peer Support Group, and that meets on Thursdays at 10 a.m. at St. Paul's United Methodist Church, and you can bring your children. 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Every Thursday, a weekly peer support group for moms in Globe. 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You can learn about resources, coping skills, and receive caring support. It's free, and moms are welcome to bring their children. There's no need to sign up in advance. Just be there Thursday at 10 a.m. And if you'd like further info, get a hold of Katrina Bradford at 928-812-5411. That's 928-812-5411.
1: 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They can recommend the perfect solution for you, whether your focus is on affordability, ease of use, or quickly getting it down to the temperature you want no matter what the temperature is outside. Just-in-Time is familiar with all your options, is priced right, and even offers financing. No wonder they have over 100 five-star reviews. The choice is yours. Risk descending into Hades-like heat or confidently relax in comfort. If that sounds overly dramatic, just walk outside in the daytime here. Case closed. Call now. Just-in-Time Heating and Cooling. 928-812-5616. That's 928-812-5616. Truly a local gem. 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
2: Gila County Weather.
0: A drying trend at least through Thursday. Globe, Miami, San Carlos, Roosevelt Lake, and the surrounding area looking for a mixture of sunshine to partly cloudy, some periods of cloudiness. We will see a daytime high in the low 90s and nighttime lows in the upper 60s. As we get into Thursday night, a 40% chance of some widely scattered showers and or thunderstorms, mostly cloudy with a low around 69. For Friday, a 50% chance of showers and or thunderstorms with a high near 89. Wind gusts up to 20 miles per hour. New rainfall amounts between a tenth and a quarter of an inch, except higher amounts possible in thundershower activity. Friday night, a 20% chance of showers and or thunderstorms. Cloudy with a low around 67. As we get into the weekend, a 20% chance of some widely scattered showers and or thunderstorms. Our daytime high will be in the low to mid-90s, and nighttime lows still in the upper 60s. For Labor Day, a 20% chance of showers and or thunderstorms. Sunshine, though, with a high near 95. With a holiday weekend coming up, if you choose alcohol, party responsibly. Always appoint a sober, drug-free designated driver, and please do not drink and drive. 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

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It is Tuesday, September 1st, and this Total Local News brought to you by Big O Tires. It's Big O, the team you trust on Highway 60 and Globe. Stop by, say hi to Rick Anthony and the crew, and they will get you in on some big savings from Big O. And we're up to a big 92 for the high today. That was after a morning low of 62. It was a very pleasant morning. And we are looking at low to mid-90s in our forecast again for tomorrow and Thursday. The possibility we will see some widely scattered showers developing Thursday night into Friday. And more on that coming up. In a special meeting of the Town of Miami Council on Monday night, the Miami Town Council has opted to oust Mayor Gil Madrid and appointed Michael Sosh as the new mayor. Gil Madrid remains as a member of the Town Council. The Miami Town Council now consists of Mayor Michael Sosh, Vice Mayor Sammy Gonzalez, Gil Madrid, Jose Angel Medina, Dan Moat, Don Ryman, and Phil Madrid. And once again, the new mayor of the Town of Miami is Michael Sosh. The City of Globe wants to let you know Doge Contracting will continue infrastructure improvements on Just Hayes Road. Just Hayes Road will be closed near Oil Circle Road to all traffic starting up tomorrow, September 2nd at 6 a.m., and will remain closed until Saturday, September 5th at 12 noon. Motorists and pedestrians are advised to avoid this area and use alternate routes to prevent delays. For questions or further info, please contact Stephen Smith at 928-200-9297. The City of Globe would like to thank you for your patience and understanding as they make continued improvements within the community. US 60 between Miami and Superior will have a full closure of the highway tomorrow from 9 a.m. until 2 p.m. That's the only closure that is scheduled for this week. ADOT and its contractors will not schedule any full closures along state highways, including the Phoenix area freeways, from Friday afternoon, September 4th, until late Monday night, September 7th, to limit impacts on holiday weekend travel. Drivers should allow some extra time during busier holiday weekend travel periods, including Friday afternoon and Monday afternoon and evening. Multiple agencies, including ADOT, DPS, and other first responders, are asking drivers to expect the unexpected while focusing on safety and staying alert during road trips. Unscheduled highway closures are possible due to crashes, disabled vehicles, wildfires, or other incidents. ADOT anticipates heavier traffic and possible